I can't let go of it. Can't help but want it more. Go explore beyond the door and see what life will hold in store. Yeah.

They gon' mention me. Yeah, hey. They gon' mention me when they talk about how I run up a stack. They gon' mention me every time they talk about who is that. They gon' mention me.